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1: It's got a rank of C. Spain, very famous for their sausages. 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
5: 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It's a little too decadent. I wish I could eat more of it.
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1: 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Where does it rank?
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Yeah. Damiano, David and Tyler, talk to me on KFM 94.5. And that is how we get into Sunday mornings. I am Dante Poole, sorting you out all the way until 7 a.m. right here on Sunday mornings. And it's going to be a great, great day in the Mother City. It is a cold and crisp morning outside. You can just smell the fresh air when you get out of the car. It's nice and sharp. And it's getting that point now that we are kind of stepping into the heart of winter. It is the first Sunday in the month of June as well, so welcome to that. And I've been actually looking at my weather app, and I've been looking at all the different weather resources throughout the week, and I'm like, where is the rain? Everyone keeps talking about the rain the whole time, you know, all these predictions, It's getting to the point now where I just want winter to come and go again so that we can get to the glorious sunny days that are ahead of us. But on the Sunday morning, I'm going to take it nice and easy with you because I know it has been a busy week. Even here at the station, it felt like there were so many things that were just happening, and played some musical chairs also in the week. Brandon was out. Ready D last night was out as well. So I was filling in some spots over there, having a good old time with the KFM fam in the evenings. And now we are back to regular programming, back in the morning, ready to start your Sunday in the best way possible. 082-945-0940. We are just going to unwind. We're going to take it nice and easy all the way until 7 a.m. That is the WhatsApp line that you know you can always access. You can always pop me a message, 082-945-0940. Just in case you did not have that number before, that is where we connect every single Sunday morning. Welcome to the show. Some awesome tunes coming your way. No doubt, Loiso all lined up. But first, a little MC Mariah Carey, Touch My Body. My name is Dante Poole. Happy Sunday.

0: Acoustic Element and Jimmy Nevis Rebel Heart on KFM Sundays with me, Dante Poole, sorting you out all the way until 7 a.m. Before that, played you some Noah Kahan, The Great Divide, Samba Homewrecker, and a little bit of No Doubt, Don't Speak, all in the mix there on this bright and early Sunday morning. Speaking of No Doubt, I don't know if you've been, you know, scrolling on TikTok lately or just, you know, checking the entertainment headlines, but it seems like a lot of 90s, Y2K, early 2000s artists and groups are kind of forming a little bit of a reunion this year. I see the Pussycat Dolls on a reunion tour, No Doubt. A couple of artists also coming to South Africa this year to celebrate some sort of 30-year, 25-year anniversary being in the business. I mentioned this last week, Brian McKnight, SWV, Tamia, all making their way to South Africa. And apparently, now this is just the skinner of it all. This is not confirmed at all. We might call this, you know, a Sunday skinner. Apparently the next act that they're going to announce, the next kind of Y2K throwback act that they're going to announce, is going to be the one and only Neo. Apparently that's the word around town from what I'm seeing on the socials. And you know, this kind of a roster of acts that they have on the vision board for nostalgia to bring back to Mzansi this year. And the word around town is that Neo, Sexy Love, So Sick, Miss Independent Neo, that one is apparently coming to Mzansi. It's going to be a great year for live music, eh? I don't know how many loans we have to go make, the debt we have to put ourselves in, you know, by the bank. But a live show we need to attend this year. At least one, you know, just to let our hair down, to celebrate, to, you know, take in 2026, what's left of it as well. And I know for some, it's maybe been 10 years since you went to go see your favorite artist live. Spoil yourself this year to a fabulous live show. For now, though, as we make our way to 5:30, I would love to know what you're getting up to on this Sunday morning. As vroeg, maar as lekker, we always say so. Mr. Denver already pulling through on the WhatsApp line. I love to see it bright and early. 082-945-0940. Come chill with your morning cup of coffee, man, you know? Or take me with you on that hike. I want to experience it all.
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0: It's my girl Cindy Lauper, time after time on KFM Sundays. 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
0: 0940, that is the studio WhatsApp line. The first thing that we do on a Sunday morning before we get into the rush of the day is that we touch base with the KFM fam. We find out what has got you up this morning, bright and early. How are you starting the day in the best positive way possible? Maybe you're in a little bit of a slump and you just need some motivation. I've got you covered. The KFM fam, we are here to rally behind you and to make sure that this Sunday is going to be the best one for the month of June. 082-945-0940. Let's go to Miss Naomi in Boetesig, and she says, good morning Dante, 5 a.m. club here. Loving your show so far. Not so much a coffee girl, she says, but I am cuddled up with a cup of tea before we tackle my big boy's confirmation today. Much love from Naomi in Boetesig. Good morning to you, Naomi. And listen, that is the best thing that you can do when you are about to tackle a big family day. And trust me, I have many, many of those days where it's a confirmation, it's a baptism, it is a 40th birthday happening at 2 o'clock in the afternoon. And you just want to get up bright and early to get into the right mindset of it all before you get overwhelmed, before you get flustered. So enjoy that cup of tea and the confirmation a little bit later on as well. Let's go to Oudtshoorn, Mr. J. What's up, buddy? Good morning to you.
2: Hey Dante, hope you're well. John from Oudtshoorn. Love your show. And last night was great. Yes, I'm at work. And I'm celebrating 680 days into my sobriety. Whoop, whoop. Lekker zo. Bye.
0: That is phenomenal, Mr. John. Congratulations to you. Oh, wow. Wait. Let me see what I can do here quickly, because that deserves something special. 680 days that you are celebrating into your sobriety. That deserves a little bit of this.

0: Mr. John out in Oudtshoorn. Listen, 680 days, the journey of sobriety. That's almost about, what, 2 years? A year and 10, 11 months? That's amazing. That's phenomenal. And we salute you. I take my hat off to you for wanting to create a better world, a better life for yourself and anyone else who's on the journey of sobriety as well. If you're celebrating a milestone, whether it is 1 day, 1 year, 1 month, whatever it may be, congratulations to you. We want to hear all about it. We want to cheer you on the WhatsApp line 082-945-0940. We are a KFM family. We get together. We celebrate each other through the milestones, the victories, the small successes, whatever it may be. Just the fact that you woke up this morning, that deserves a celebration all on its own. Connect with us on the WhatsApp line. I still got some awesome tunes coming your way. Khalid and Miss Whitney Houston next.
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0: She said it was never right. Now, Vijay Vada's okay. Whitney Houston, a few minutes away from 6 o'clock this morning. Dante Poole sorting you out on this Sunday, making sure that you start your Sunday in the best way possible. 082-945-0940. We are catching up with the KFM fam. We are celebrating all across the Western Cape. Small victories, small achievements this morning. I love to see it. Let's quickly go there to Mr. Brady. I saw a message pull through about 20 minutes ago, and he is streaming us on primemediaplus.com all the way in Auckland, New Zealand. He says it's almost about 4 o'clock the afternoon there, and he is listening to KFM 94.5. Mr. Brady, we love and appreciate you. To all of our KFM fam, you know, if you're from Mzansi, living out there in the New Zealand area, thank you so much. Thanks for streaming us. Australia, Canada, Vietnam, maybe you're working out in the Middle East, Dubai side, Abu Dhabi. We get a lot of love all over from the KFM fam, scattered all over the world as well. We appreciate you. I quickly want to go to Veronica. She commented on something that I was talking about a bit earlier, about the live acts in South Africa, the nostalgic, you know, acts that we are getting. And she said, hey Dante, listening to this on my way to work. And she says, the last great act that I saw was Michael Bublé at the Grand Arena. I love the 90s artists, but would love to see some modern day artists as well. Beyonce, etc. Much love from Veronica in Ballar. Yeah, Veronica, listen, the thing is to get Beyonce, yes, dear, is a dear suck, you know, and it's a big machine to get those huge, huge global phenomenons like the Beyoncés and the Taylor Swifts and the Rihannas here. Trust me, I would love to see them as well, because I think that Mzansi will show up. They will show up for those global superstars. But I also think that, especially in Cape Town, we love great nostalgia. We love to reminisce of the days of the 80s, the 90s, the early 2000s. And that's why those artists like Tamia and Brian McKnight, why they do so fabulously well here. So who knows? Maybe that is something that you can add to your agenda for the rest of 2026 to see a fabulous show out there.
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4: 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Are you saying that irregular sleep is killing us softly?
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0: Lauryn Hill, can't take my eyes off of you. Just went 6 o'clock. Good morning. Listen, I've got your playlist sorted on the Sunday morning. I've got some Phil Collins waiting in the wings, John Legend, Bruno Mars, all on the way. 6:15, we'll get into the clues for your Sunday sunrise artist, plus your Sunday song, all on the way. My name is Dante Poole. Rise and shine.
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0: You know, I remember a few years ago, you could not escape this song. It was at weddings, it was at, you know, anniversary specials. It was all over. John Legend, All of Me on KFM 94.5. Dante Poole sorting you out on the Sunday morning. It's time for us to get to a Sunday sunrise artist. We're getting to it a little bit earlier, about 2 minutes earlier this morning. We want to make sure that we get to everything on the show. So this is how it goes. I will give you four clues to who the featured artist of the day could possibly be, and if you feel like you know, you let me know on the WhatsApp line 082-945-0940. Now typically I give the clues, I give all the hints, and you know, you guess the artist. And today it's still going to be the same, but today it's a special one because we are celebrating a life, we are celebrating a legacy. All right, four clues coming your way right now, here we go. Alrighty-o, let's get into the first clue this morning. With his smooth, soulful delivery and timeless love songs, he earned the title as the King of Ballads. Alright, that's the first clue this morning. The second clue is his voice helped bring Disney dreams to life, performing two iconic theme songs, earning back-to-back Oscar wins in the 90s. Alright, I think you know where I'm going here. Third clue this morning. This legendary vocalist became one of the most celebrated duet partners of the 80s and 90s, creating unforgettable magic alongside some of the biggest names in music. Okay, fourth and final clue. For 75 remarkable years, his heart belonged to us, and boy, boy, did he take us on a magical carpet ride. Take a listen to these vocals.
1: It all came so easy, all the loving you gave me, the feelings we shared.
0: I'm looking for our Sunday sunrise artist. We are celebrating a life, a legacy this morning. 082-945-0940. I'll go over those clues again in next few minutes. First, Bruno Mars.

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1: Jet setter. Go getter.

man who currently has social media ablaze. The word around town is that Neo is coming to town. Apparently, allegedly, not confirmed yet, but he's been doing the rounds on social media where the organizers who are bringing him to South Africa, apparently, the graphic that they use, it's the same graphic that he had for a single. And I mean, come on, Neo fans, we know the tattoos, we know the jewelry. You don't even have to see his face to know who that person is. So the word around town is that apparently Neo is coming to town. 0829450940. I already see some comments coming through there on the WhatsApp line. Dante Poole together all the way until 7 a.m. and a few minutes ago I gave you the clues to who the Sunday Sunrise artist of the day could possibly be. A lot of you getting it right this morning. I love to see the fact that we are honoring the life and legacy of this individual, this artist. A few stumbles here and there. Let me quickly go to Langebaan. I saw Margie sent me a message. It is not Luther Vandross, my darling. Ryan, it is also not James Ingram this morning. Let's go over those clues one more time together. Alrighty-o, so the first clue that I gave this morning was with his smooth, soulful delivery and timeless love songs, he earned the title as the King of Ballads. All right, that was the first clue that I gave this morning. The second clue was his voice helped bring Disney dreams to life, performing two iconic theme songs, earning back-to-back Oscar wins in the 90s. All right, third clue I gave. This legendary vocalist became one of the most celebrated duet partners of the 80s and 90s, creating unforgettable magic alongside some of the biggest names in music. And then the fourth and final clue that I gave this morning was

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0: She's got a new album coming out. She has got a brand new tour as well, teaming up with The Weeknd on this one. Die For You on KFM Sundays with me, Dante Poole. Good morning, Rise and Shine. We'll get to our Sunday Sunrise artist and song next. But first, let's quickly see what those temperatures are looking like this morning. Everyone kind of chilling on 19, 20 degrees, round about there. Cape Town reaching a high of 20 today. No rain on the forecast. A little bit cloudy this afternoon, but smooth sailing into the evening. Stellenbosch, you're looking at about 19 as your max. Beaufort West, 19 as well. George, 18. And Knysna chilling on a solid 20 degrees. Langebaan, 19. All kind of the same all around the board. Springbok 22, Kalfinia 20 degrees. Sunrise this morning, that is happening at 46 minutes after 7 this morning, and sunset that will happen at 5:44.
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0: road when you're missing home. Only know you love her when you let her go. And you let her go.
1: It's Passenger with Let Her Go on KFM 94.5. All right, let's get to your Sunday Sunrise artist. 082-945-0940. I have given those clues throughout the show. Priscilla getting it right this morning. Diavan getting it right too. Muriel getting it right on the WhatsApp line. Some voice notes pulling through. Wilhelm, sir.
2: Morning, Dante. You know what? I just got into the car. Mm-hmm. Before you even gave the clues.
1: Yes.
2: When you say celebrate the life, was it Bieber Bryson?
1: Mm-hmm.
2: Anyway. Yeah, Bieber Bryson it is.
1: Lady R.
3: Morning, Dante.
1: Morning.
3: That is Bieber Bryson.
1: All right, come on, Hanho Mitchell, explain too.
4: Good morning, Mr. Dante Paul. It's Charmaine from Mitchell's Plain with you.
1: Morning.
4: That is the unmistakable voice of Mr. Peepo Bryson. May his soul rest in eternal peace.

0: I mean, you already know, I've been mentioning it throughout the show. This morning, we are celebrating a life, the legacy of the one and only Peebo Bryson. I mean, just listening to those vocals, it was so smooth, so silky. A phenomenal storyteller as well. And I mean, I grew up with Peebo Bryson, you know, listening to the Disney classics, watching Beauty and the Beast and Aladdin. It makes sense why he sang those theme songs. His voice just had a way of telling those fabulous, those beautiful stories. Gave us hits like this one, Why Goodbye? If Ever You're In My Arms Again, also another classic. And of course, the songs from the Disney soundtracks as well. He was dubbed as one of the best collaborators, best duet partners in the game. I mean, he sang songs with Roberta Flack, Regina Bell, Celine Dion. This we know about the fabulous Peebo Bryson. So, this morning for our Sunday song.
1: Yeah. 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With Dante Poole.
2: We see the sunrise.
1: It's time to get ready for the Sunday Sunrise Song.
0: So this morning, as we honor the life and legacy of the one and only Mr. Peebo Bryson, so many hits to choose from, but I decided to go back to the year 1994 this morning with this one, Timeless. And it just sums up, I think, the legend that he was. Your Sunday Sunrise artist, celebrating 75 years of a fabulous life. Peebo Bryson.

0: It's Jamie McDonald. I left it all in the river on KFM 94.5. Few minutes away from 7 o'clock this morning. Before that, it was our Sunday sunrise artist, the one and only P. Bo Bryson, celebrating the life and legacy this morning. We'll do a sunrise artist and Sunday song again next week. Same time, same place. Yes, the sunrise is only happening after 7 o'clock this morning, but we are still celebrating these amazing artists and their music throughout winter as well. And I love to see the red hearts come through for Uncle Pebo on the WhatsApp line. Good morning, Angelique and Warren out in Table View, heading to Ribe Castile on a fabulous, fabulous bike ride. What are we getting up to on this Sunday morning? 082-945-0940. The Cardigans takes us to 7 o'clock.
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0: 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Listen, Stan Mars, he entered the building. He is ready to serve you up your Sunday breakfast. For me, Dante Poole, have a lekker one. Edward has got your news. 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
2: Thank you, Dante, and a very good morning. Government has welcomed Fitch Ratings upgrade of South Africa's long-term foreign and local currency credit ratings from BB- to just BB. Fitch announced the move just before the weekend, citing stronger fiscal discipline, lower than expected debt levels, and steady progress in stabilizing public finances. The agency noted ongoing reforms in energy and logistics as critical to supporting growth in the years ahead. Meanwhile, COSATU has welcomed the appointment of a new post office board, saying fresh and capable leadership is needed to restore the struggling state-owned entity. The trade union claims years of weak leadership and the tenure of business rescue practitioners have led to the post office's decline. The Federation's parliamentary coordinator, Matthew Parks.
3: COSATU will be seeking urgent engagement with the Ministry and Parliament's Portfolio Committee for Communications and Digital Technologies to provide comfort to workers that their jobs will be secured, monies will be paid, and that a turnaround plan will be put in place.
2: And the U.S. State of Illinois' Treasury has delivered a gift to the Pope, $8.65 of his own money. Pope Leo XIV from the Illinois city of Chicago ascended to the papacy last year, and shortly thereafter, his U.S. PayPal account was closed, with $8.65 in unused funds being transferred to the state's unclaimed property account. Attempts by the state to reimburse the pontiff have been unsuccessful so far, but this week, the state treasurer, Mike Frerich, was invited to Vatican City as part of a Chicagoland delegation, and he personally gifted Pope Leo a certificate to reclaim his funds from the state coffers. The Pope reportedly had a good chuckle. To the weather now, a fine and cold to cool Sunday forecast for the Western Cape. Cape Town reaching a high of 20, Vredendal 24, Beaufort West 19 and George 18 degrees. Once again, the top story in Eyewitness News at this hour. Government has welcomed Fitch Ratings' upgrade of South Africa's long-term foreign and local currency credit ratings from BB- to just BB.
1: 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He is Lekker. And he is serving you the weekend.
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Brilliant. Seal, Kiss from a Rose, KFM 94.5, 20 minutes after 7 o'clock. Week in Breakfast, the Sunday edition. Stan Mars with you till 10. Trust you well. Thank you, Dante. Back next week and same time, same place. The world's greatest music, Olivia Dean, Harry Styles, George Ezra. How's that for Trefford, Budapest? What you up to this Sunday morning? Talk to me, 0829450940.

0: taking it back in time. What a classic. Michael McDonald, K from 94.5. It's Weekend Break, the Sunday edition, 7:30. It's called Sweet Freedom. Liquor song. Good vibes, great energy. Parlor Tones, Push Me to the Floor. Edward goes live at 8 o'clock again. We need to talk about the Stormers. And, yo, what a massive disappointment yesterday. Anthony DeShera's got the latest sports. He goes live in the next 2 minutes. Stan Marshall, 10 Mora.
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Good morning, I'm Anthony Teixeira. Bafana Bafana haven't won a match in 2026. Their last one coming over Zimbabwe December 29th in their final AFCON group game. Since then, they were dumped out in the round of 16 in that competition by Cameroon, drew and lost to Panama, were goalless against Nicaragua, and overnight a 1-1 draw with Jamaica in their final warm-up ahead of the World Cup. They meet Mexico in the opener Thursday evening. In case you missed it, Banyana Banyana beaten 5-0 by Japan in their WAFCON warm-up Saturday. The Blitzbox are the Sevens World Championship winners. It wasn't an easy look for them. After losing their final pool game to Fiji, they barely snuck into the quarterfinals, where they once again met the Fijians. And this time, it was a bruising quarterfinal. The South Africans sneaking past 14-12 and making the semi-finals. With their title challengers, Australia and Argentina, missing out in the semis, no one can catch them on day three of the Bordeaux Sevens. While the Springbok Women Sevens lost their ninth place semi-final 22-17 to Argentina. The Bulls pulled off one of the great comeback victories in the United Rugby Championship history. They found themselves 21-3 behind half an hour in against the Glasgow Warriors. Away from home in the semi-finals, they looked down and out. That's till they found their rhythm and scored 19 unanswered points to make the final, where they'll be facing defending champs Leinster. Ill-discipline, the difference maker in the other semi-final for the Stormers, with two yellow cards and reds seeing them beaten 20-11. In tennis, Mira Andreeva became the youngest woman to win the French Open since Monica Seles 34 years ago. The 19-year-old beat qualifier Maya Kwalasinska 6-3, 6-2. In cricket, the Proteas women secured a 16-run win over Ireland in the T20 World Cup warm-up. Big players standing up, half centuries with the bat for Laura Wolfart and a 4-4 with the ball for Marizan Kopp. On men's test cricket, India started day two of the first test against Afghanistan at the crease on 368 for three in their first innings. While the wet lords have seen England come right back into the test against New Zealand, they left the Black Caps 55 for 5, needing 199 runs for victory. Anthony Teixeira, Eyewitness News Sport.

0: feel me.
1: All right. I admit to defeat. Your team were victorious yesterday. My beloved Stormers went down in flames. So well done to you.
2: And the people of Ireland, I suppose.
1: Yeah. But I mean, you called it. You were quite happy about it.
2: Ach, je viert in my noppies.
1: Yeah.
2: Totally was keeping track of the match.
1: Yeah. No, but well done to you guys. I mean, I didn't see it coming, but congratulations.
2: Nobody did.
1: Yeah.
2: I didn't even know Leinster was a thing.
1: Yeah. But I mean, you supported them.
2: Full-hearted. Absolutely, yeah.
1: So it is what it is.
2: It is.
1: I am very disappointed, Stormers. Portugal yesterday, victorious 2-1 against Chile as well. You can see the World Cup squads out in full effect this week. Bafana going up against Mexico. We'll talk about that after this.
3: They say he wears flip-flops to black tie events. They say he doesn't know the difference between work and play, and that he graduated top of his class from the School of Life. Some even say that when his mama told him to get a job, he hired himself.

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0: Thank you very much for being amazing. Thank you for being incredible. Thank you for listening to KFM 94.5 and for being observant and just for seeing the bigger picture. There's a lot of people, maybe people like Lazelle wouldn't be in agreement with me, but Valalem is a very smart person. Very smart.
1: Morning, Stan. Yeah, quite nosy. It should be interesting. What is Edward going to do, Edward? Mm. What is he going to do when the box win their fifth World Cup next year? Mm-hmm. Where is that boy going to sit and cry?
0: 100%. 100%.
2: Oh, no, the music's back.
0: Thank you, Valalem, for being incredibly smart. People know about you now.
2: You're not biased at all.
0: No? People know about you. Well, Sharon says, morning, it's Michael McDonald. When last have I heard this? That is a pretty amazing song, Sharon.
2: Oh.
0: Stan Reggie is the listening from the UK. We're going to have a typical SA braai with the whole family. Have a great Sunday. Same to you. All the best. Reg, how's the weather in the UK? What's happening on your side? Tell us a little more. Randall says, Stan and KFM team, Randall and Lee listening from Peter Maritzburg. Plans for the Sunday, we'll be having a family lunch. Braai for birthday on Tuesday, the second we're going to have to celebrate. Thanks, love. Thank you. Much love for the show. Thank you, Stan. All the best, Randall. Have a great one. We want to hear from you.
2: Oh, quite. He's doing the rubbing hands evilly thing.
0: Right.
2: Uh-huh. What does that...
0: Right.
2: What's
0: that
2: happening?
0: Means victory for me.
2: Well, okay.
0: So earlier on, I teased Edward with a song.
2: You did. It was one note, like boom.
0: Yeah. And then he says, no, I know what it is.
2: No.
0: You did. You did.
2: I said it sounded really familiar.
0: So that note is a note that comes from a song by a lady by the name of Helen.
2: Of Troy.
0: Helen Adu.
2: What?
0: Right? She's British. She's a vocalist.
2: Okay.
0: And she's part of a band.
2: Where?
0: Right?
2: Okay.
0: For many people, on their bucket list, would have been to see this lady perform live.
2: This is Roxette, isn't it?
0: Right?
2: Near.
0: In the 80s, she squatted in Tottenham with a boyfriend. She... 2016, she's been around. She moved to a village in 2005. She was appointed Officer of the Order of the British Empire in 2002 for services to music and stated her award was a great gesture.
2: It's not Sinead O'Connor. She's Irish.
0: I'll give you two more and then you can... Why don't you help Edward? 082-945...
2: Yes, tell me who had a boyfriend when, where, in England or whatever. That was a crucial detail. That will help us.
0: So, her name is front and center of a band.
2: Her name was Helen.
0: Her name is Helen.
2: Okay.
0: Music wasn't her first career.
2: Okay. Here we go. There's no giveaway.
0: She was a menswear fashion designer and part-time model.
2: Oh, wow.
0: The track that I'm about to play you... was an intermission track because she was a shy backing singer for a funk band called Pride. Right.
2: Okay.
0: Fans loved a cool minimalist stage presence, but she later admitted it was just out of pure fright.
2: Oh.
0: And it's for the love of jazz, really.
2: The love of jazz.
0: Smooth.
2: Why
0: jazz.
2: Does it feel worse? It's not thingy. Oh, this thingy. It's thingy. What's that woman's name? There's a G and there's a C, like my Verbeel. It's not Gabriella Kill Me. It's Smooth Operator. Sefrou. Smooth Operator is my antwoord van die liedjie.
0: You know what?
2: Ah!
0: You know what?
2: Yeah.
0: I'll give it to you.
2: What's the name?
0: Her name was Helen Folashade.
2: Oh, Sade. Sin.
0: Folashade Adu. You and I call her Sade.
2: Oh.

0: Taking it back in time, what a classic it is. Gay from 94.5. Helen Fuller, Sade Adu. You and I, we call her Sade. 50 million records globally sold. Of course, known for elegant solo-like image. But she's had the same band for the last 40 years.
1: Oh.
0: Believe it or not. And well done to Edward for actually getting it. Sharon, of course, we love it. Stan, give better clues.
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5: Buco se grootste Orange Square sale is op pad. 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Nou is dit tyd om by Buco te koop. Begin met Buco.

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2: Very good morning. I'm Eduard de Kock. As South Africa celebrates the upgrade of its credit rating, National Treasury says the country still has some way to go before regaining investment grade status. Just before the weekend, ratings agency Fitch upgraded South Africa's foreign and local currency credit rating from BB minus to just BB, its first upgrade in more than two decades. Treasury notes the move is striking given the global trend of downgrades. In Cape Town, police in Yanga have opened a murder docket after community members found a decapitated 23-year-old man. The discovery was made in the Eyandini informal settlement in Brown's Farm yesterday. The man was later identified as a resident of Eyandini. Police spokesperson Ndake Gwala.
3: Investigations continue with no arrest effected yet.
2: And Central Africa's current Ebola outbreak could escalate to rival the deadliest in history, which claimed over 11,000 lives in West Africa. The Guardian reports new computer modeling from the U.S. Centers for Disease Control warns that cases could surge to more than 20,000. Health officials say the final numbers will depend heavily on how quickly infected patients can be isolated to slow the spread. The CDC warns an outbreak of this scale is highly possible without aggressive public health intervention. To the weather now, a fine and cold to cool Sunday forecast for the Western Cape. Cape Town and Ceres both reaching a high of 20, Prince Albert 17 and Mosselbay 19 degrees. Once again, the top story in Eyewitness News at this hour. As South Africa celebrates the upgrade of its credit rating, National Treasury says the country still has some way to go before regaining investment grade status.
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0: 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It's Weekend Breakfast, the Sun Edition, 8:14. You've brought reinforcements this morning.
1: Mr. Zion, yes.
0: Morning, welcome to the show.
2: Good morning. Good
0: How
2: morning,
0: are you, man?
2: Guys. No, I'm doing well. How are you?
0: Very well, thank you. So Edward brought in reinforcements.
1: We're colleagues.
0: Right.
1: Yeah.
0: He brought in reinforcements. So I've got a question that he tries to answer, and you are here to assist him.
1: Oh, okay. Heavens.
0: But my clues are world class.
1: We're quite. Okay, good luck. Good luck, Mark.
0: So now there's two of you, right? They're both from EWN. They are both esteemed voices on Cape Town broadcasting platforms. It's voices that you know. Right. I'm looking for the name, firstly, Mr. Zion, of a band. Right?
1: Yeah. Here we go. No, yeah.
0: That's the battle cry. I'm looking for the name of a band. This band, though, they've played 3,000 concerts worldwide.
1: No.
0: Right?
1: Now wait until he tells you what they were dreaming of when they were school children.
0: Stop it.
1: Yes, sir. That's going to be one of the clues.
0: Help them if you can. 0829450940.
1: Yes, if you could think of a band that played 3,000 concerts.
0: Stop it, man.
1: Okay.
0: They've released 16 studio albums.
1: What? Quite.
0: They've sold over 130 million records.
1: Yeah, seen. These are the clues. We've got these. Okay.
0: Their first professional recording was not a rock song, but a song for Star Wars.
2: Sure.
0: Yeah, I give amazing clues. Mm. This band was initially named Johnny Electric. Johnny Electric.
2: I've heard that somewhere, but I can't.
1: Johnny Electric Boogaloo of We Built the City on Rock and Roll. Their first contribution was to a Star Wars.
0: 100%.
1: Maar dis alles orkesgoed is.
0: Sharon, don't start with many clues about their girlfriends.
1: That's I seen. So the last stop hint it, he gave man. Me was like, she dated a man in England. Okay.
0: Stop it. So I've given you world-class clues here, Sharon.
3: Have you?
0: I've given you world. Mark, what do you think?
1: 16
0: here?
1: Albums, though. That's a big giveaway.
0: 16 studio albums.
1: This is a rock.
0: 130 million records globally. They've played 3,000 concerts worldwide, founded by a New Jersey man.
1: Okay, so American. Okay, Marty, Star Wars, hoy, mate, because it's all operatic and orchestral.
0: Inducted into the Rock and Roll Hall of Fame.
1: Yeah.
0: Known for their surprising origin stories.
1: Oh, okay.
0: As they are for the anthemic 80s and 90s rock.
1: Who anthemic
0: am
1: rock.
0: I?
1: 16 albums.
0: 100%.
1: Are any of the band members still alive?
0: Yeah.
1: Well, okay.
2: The Beatles?
1: Yeah. 16 albums.
0: American.
1: Now. Oh, that too. My 16 albums.
0: That in 1983 breakout hit Runaway. It was recorded before the band even existed.
1: Dal Shannon, yeah.
0: Initially named Johnny Electric.
1: Uh-huh.
0: Do you give up?
1: Nee. Gvair. What? Don't look at me shaking your head. Apparently I brought you in for reinforcements. Welcome to my nightmare.
0: Muriel, spot on.
1: Well done, Muriel. No, say for horns.
0: Let me know when you give up. Johnny Mark, Electric. You've gone quiet.
2: Yeah, like, there's like this clock spinning in my...
1: Yeah, my scene. 16 albums, 3,000 concerts. They're inducted in the Rock and Roll Hall of Fame. Yeah.
0: The lead vocalist is widely regarded as a genuinely nice, humble, and generous person.
1: You too. Yeah,
0: fans
1: this English.
0: Fans and peers often praise his down-to-earth nature.
1: There are so
0: Noting
1: many
0: Noting that
1: those.
0: Despite his massive rock star status, he remains approachable.
1: Scene. Those are the hints that we need. Those are now that I know that it's an approachable lead singer. Now I'm in.
2: I'm still thinking about the New Jersey founder. Who's
1: yeah, precies, but they
0: the
1: all...
0: band was named
1: Johnny
0: after
1: Electric.
0: The lead vocalist.
1: Oh, okay, that's a big hint. That's a big hint.
0: His middle name is Francis. His
1: Bacon.
0: First name is John.
1: Well, that explains the Johnny Electric. Yeah, kijk for my ass if you're unworth it, but no, it's Francis Bacon. John Francis. Dit gaan nou hierdie obvious ding wees. It's a surname that's just going to be one of those, and it's just we're not the look.
0: Do you give up?
1: We should probably go back to writing news stories.
0: I'm already
1: feeling
0: spotted.
1: Bad about ourselves.
0: Oh, Sharon, you finally got it.
1: Well, I'm so glad.
0: Finally,
2: well
0: Sharon.
2: Well done to anyone.
1: To everyone else.
2: Like in less than 2 minutes.
0: Yeah, the okay. band Okay.
1: What a band. It's going to be stupid. Yes, it's going to be so obvious.
0: Oh, never
1: like,
0: mind.
1: Like, literally,
0: obvious.
1: If you mention a song that we recognize, then on Midlux, I'll say, oh, it is hello.
0: Wait, Lizelle. It's not part of Edward's job description to look at all the music artists. Edward, you must ask Stan some news you researched. Lizelle, stop it.
1: Quite. I could ask him what the current RAM prices are and why.
0: What kind of music do you listen to, Edward?
1: Where? Well, the access, this is the type of music I would be listening to.
0: I'm going to tell you the name of the band and you
1: are
0: going to kick yourself.
1: Ja, precies. Dit gaan so obvious wees.
0: Say a prayer, Edward.
1: Oor, dis Bon Iver. Nee. Ja, dis Bon Iver.
0: Bon Jovi.
1: Bon Jovi. Oh,
0: yeah. 20
1: bon
0: after 8.
1: Yeah, Bon Jovi.
0: See? One for Mars. One for me?
1: Yeah.

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Stan Mars with you till 10. I'm going to play you a song right now of a homegrown talent, one of the best artists that I've ever come across, vocally as well as a great individual, great human being. Most people call her Maxine Oliver, but you and I will call her for today Maxine Caesar, exclusive to KFM 94.5. This is called Only You.

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4: Good morning, I'm Anthony Teixeira. Bafana Bafana played out to a 1-0 draw against Jamaica behind closed doors in a FIFA World Cup warm-up Saturday evening. Oswin Napolis' first half goal cancelled out in the dying moments by Dwayne Atkinson. Next stop for Bafana is Mexico in the opener Thursday evening. Other selected warm-up results saw Harry Kane head home his 79th England goal in a 1-0 win over New Zealand. Portugal beat Chile 2-1. Same scoreline for Germany over USA and Brazil over Egypt. Belgium beat Tunisia 5-0. And defending World Cup champs Argentina saw off Honduras 2-0. The Bulls are through to the United Rugby Championship final after overturning an 18-point deficit to win 22-21 against the Glasgow Warriors. No such luck for the Stormers, who were beaten 20-11 by Leinster. It had been close until an Ackerman red and a dubious Morad yellow card killed off the contest. While the Blitzboks may have a Bordeaux 7 semi-final against the host France to contend with, but they've already been crowned championship winners. In cricket, the Proteas women bowlers bowled Ireland out in the T20 World Cup warm-up to pick up a 16-run victory. Other warm-ups included New Zealand beating Bangladesh by 68 runs, Sri Lanka winning by 9 wickets against Pakistan, and Scotland winning by 58 runs against the Netherlands. In tennis, Roland Garros qualifier Maya Kowalska had her fairy tale run ended in the final with the loss to Mira Andreeva in straight sets. Today's men's final sees Alexander Zverev against Flavio Cobolli. While in golf, the final day of the KLM Open will see Sebastian Soderberg and Eugenio Chocara joint leaders on 10 under par. Meanwhile, a storm suspended the Memorial Tournament's third round, causing a TV tower to collapse in the process. Through five holes, JT Proston and Ryan Gerrard are both lying on 9 under par in the third round. And heading into Championship Sunday of the Women's US Open, Kim Se-young and Nelly Korda are tied for the lead on 6 under par. The only South African in the field, Cassandra Alexander, is 8 shots back. Anthony Teixeira, Eyewitness News Sport.
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0: Smother, Craig Lucas, KFM 94.5, Tad away from 9, Edward on the way, top of the hour. Anthony DeSherry's got the final look at our world of sport at 9.30. 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

0: K from 94.5, Tataway from 9 o'clock. It's Weekend Breakfast Sunday Edition. Stan Mars with you till 10 today. Leo, we trust you well today. Your sister just sent you a beautiful message, and I'm not sure what the message was about. But Leo, I hope that you listen to every word that your sister had to say. And it comes from your sibling with lots of love, of course. So yeah, hope you enjoyed that. More great tunes on the way. I'll be with you till 10 o'clock today. Sass Falcon goes live on the other side of 10. Sharon, thank you for all your messages. Keep it rolling. I've got a bit of a trefferkie for you on the other side of 9. We're going to go back in time. I've got a song that you maybe haven't heard in a while. And it's a song that we'll see if Edward can dissect just after 9 o'clock.
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0: do battle one more time off the news. One more time.
1: Okay.
0: And this time, Sharon, and I'm specifically thinking about you.
1: You're targeting this woman.
0: No, no. Sharon has got it in for me. Well, because Sharon keeps saying my clues are bad, da-da-da-da-da.
1: Well, some of them...
0: Stop it. Sharon, I want you to be part of my final quiz with Edward after nine. However, I'm going to give you every possible clue in the book.
1: Oh, no.
0: And then we'll see what happens after that.
1: Oh, no.
0: Right. That is happening after nine. We'll quickly do news.
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1: Very good morning. I am scared. Kosatu has described the appointment of a new post office board as a critical step towards stabilizing the struggling state-owned entity. The Trade Union Federation attributed the mass job losses, branch closures, and stagnant wages to years of poor leadership and the role of business rescue practitioners. The Federation's parliamentary coordinator, Matthew Parks, is urging government to implement a clear turnaround plan for the post office.
3: The turnaround of the other embattled SOEs from Transnet to Metrorail, from Eskom to SA, proves that they can be fixed and once again can contribute to stimulating economic growth and creating jobs with competent management.
1: To the north now, police in Gauteng have launched an internal investigation and disciplinary action against a police officer seen in a viral social media video linked to a bribery incident. The SAPS officer, who appears in full uniform, has been identified in footage that shows money allegedly being returned to a member of the public.
4: Yeah, you don't know anything about it, but here's 2,000 rand that you took from my guy. Hey, how come you give me the 2,000 rand now? You guys are all taking bribes here. What kind of policeman are you?
1: Police say investigations are continuing as part of efforts to uphold accountability and public confidence in law enforcement. And football giant FIFA has relented to backlash and will now allow fans to bring their own bottles of water to the World Cup games. Just before the weekend, organizers of FIFA 2026 announced it's banning all reusable water bottles, citing safety concerns for the spectators and players. Response to the ban was swift and vitriolic, as 14 of the 16 North American stadiums are expecting extreme heat during their FIFA tournaments, with football fans claiming FIFA's forcing attendees to buy water at stadium shops. Yesterday, the football body relented, allowing every stadium goer to bring along one factory sealed 590 milliliter soft plastic bottle of water. To the weather now, a fine and cold to cool Sunday forecast for the Western Cape. Cape Town reaching a high of 20, Riedlinghuis 23, Ladysmith 17, and Oudtshoorn 18 degrees. Once again, the top story in Eyewitness News at this hour. Kosatu has described the appointment of a new post office board as a critical step towards stabilizing the struggling state-owned entity.
2: 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He is Lekker. And he is serving you the weekend.
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2: 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The most

0: Ah, there it is.
1: All right. Sharon, are you on standby?
2: Oh, no. Help, Sharon.
1: Sure.
2: Okay.
1: No one's going to help you with this.
2: Oh, no. You just said you're going to give all the clues.
1: I'm going to.
2: Well, okay.
1: If you can assist Edward, do so on 082-945-0940. Legendary. Okay. Grammy winner.
2: Okay.
1: Singer.
2: Ooh.
1: Songwriter. Mm. Who sold over 100 million records globally.
2: Oh, good heavens.
1: Known for smooth ballads.
2: Okay.
1: Originally rose to fame
2: in
1: the band called The Commodores.
2: Thingy. Yeah.
1: He cannot read or write music, despite writing and composing some of the best love songs in history.
2: Yeah.
1: He wrote a number one hit on the toilet while in the recording studio working with Kenny Rogers. He had to use the bathroom while sitting there.
2: Yeah.
1: He came up with the lyrics for Kenny Rogers' smash hit. He started out on a tennis scholarship from Alabama.
2: Okay.
1: Was a star tennis player at the Institute before eventually dropping out to focus on music. Well, Alan, yes, do it
2: there. Oh, wow, that was quick. Yeah, man, if you know the Commodore band members, then it wasn't makkelijk kan sê.
1: Who am I?
2: Ah!
1: Sharon is stumped as expected.
2: Nee, moenie hy so reageer nie.
1: Ja.
2: I don't suppose you can mention like a song name at some point. It's normally my cheat.
1: He was shy on stage.
2: Well, okay.
1: Even though he became the face of the band, he was painfully shy early on.
2: Okay. Well, there we go. Now I just need to think of every painfully shy Grammy Award-winning artist, singer,
1: songwriter.
2: I've
1: given you so many clues.
2: Most of them don't help. The Commodores, you know, should be a dead giveaway if I knew any of the band
1: right.
2: members.
1: Well, Alam says, I'm cool like that. You are actually,
2: Alam. Well done, Alam.
1: His daughter was a social media superstar.
2: Alam's.
1: No.
2: Oh. Excuse, that's down on a lunt.
1: Thank you, Matt. Spot on.
2: Well done, Matt. And your social media celebrity daughter. it's got to be one of those obvious ones. And then it's going to be... It can only Neil Diamond be rock music. Come on. American. Commodores, wie man wat
1: daar
2: speel? Ja, okay, dis nie Brian Adams nie, that's Canadian. Dis nie
1: Ceylon.
2: What?
1: Three times a lady.
2: Oh my frick. Oh no, it's that one. Oh.
1: Carrie, spot on.
2: Oh. Once, twice, three times a lady.
1: I'm not giving him great clues.
2: Ja, great clues. Dis goeie wenke.
1: 76 years of age, from Alabama.
2: If I were just slightly better at this.
1: In 1981, he produced the single Endless Love, which he recorded as a duet with Diana Ross.
2: Endless Love. What's the man's name?
1: Mm-hmm. Mm-hmm. One for Stan.
2: Oh, shit, yay. You can have the second one as well.
1: Mm-hmm.
2: I mean, my shift is over,
1: Do
2: so I can technically
1: give up?
2: Just leave. I don't want to, but I should. Want anders is het net ek wat vreemde geluide oor die microfoon maak vir a baie lang tyd, an uncomfortably long time.
1: During his solo career, he became one of the most successful balladeers of the 80s and
2: has
1: sold over 90 million records globally.
2: Of course,
1: making him one of the world's best-selling artists of all time. He's won 4 Grammy Awards, including Song of the Year for We Are the World.
2: Oh, we are the world.
1: Ik
2: weet ek moet die man ken.
1: So there's a famous footballer called...
2: What? That's not going to help anybody.
1: Lionel Messi.
2: Lionel Richard.
1: One for Mars, 11 after 9 o'clock. Victory tastes sweet.
2: It's
1: Uncle Lionel. K from 94.5, it's Week of Breakfast Sunday edition. Thank you for all your messages, much appreciated. We'll do it again next week, Sunday, with Edward.

0: Beautiful. Okay, from 94.5, James Arthur, Say You Won't Let Go. Anthony DeSera's got your final look at sports after this.
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Good morning, I'm Anthony Tejeda. Roland Garros men's final today has Alexander Zverev against Flavio Cobolli, both eyeing immortality and a first Grand Slam title. Final set for 3 p.m. In football, Bafana Bafana head into the FIFA World Cup opener against Mexico Thursday on the back of a 5-match winless streak. This is following a 1-1 draw with Jamaica in their final warm-up encounter. Selected warm-ups throughout the day will see Denmark against the Ukraine, Croatia meeting Slovenia, and Morocco up against Norway. At the Bordeaux Sevens, the Blitzbox will have a run out as both the series and championship winners. They face the hosts France in the semi-finals of the Bordeaux Sevens at 1:15. Meanwhile, the Springbok Sevens women will start the final day of the season against Brazil for the 11th place playoff at 10:50. We also find out if the all-conquering Tristan Leydes will be named the Men's Sevens Player of the Year after the conclusion of the season finale. In the 15s game, the Bulls are through to a fourth URC final and a repeat of last year's against defending champs Leinster. The final takes place Friday, 19 June, the day before the Springboks play the Barbarians, and the SAA side will be tackling Zimbabwe. Coach Rassie Rasmus has meanwhile named his 51-player training squad for the box ahead of that doubleheader, which includes 21 uncapped players. Erasmus clarifying that this large group forms part of a long-term squad build. Well, the historic Monaco Grand Prix is this afternoon. Kimi Antonelli on pole position for the first time in the principality and the first for Mercedes since Lewis Hamilton did that back in 2019. The seven-time world champ is starting P3 today. Lights out and away we go at 3 p.m. An hour earlier in Hungary, we have the MotoGP. Marc Marquez on pole. South Africa's Brad Binder getting started down in P17. And Stockholm Diamond League is also set for the afternoon. Anthony Tejeda, Eyewitness News Sport.

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0: Beautiful. Miley, K from 94.5, Younger You, 20 from 10, Sass Falcon. Coming up, Sharon to Stan. I'm going to say Verstappen on the podium for this race. I think I'm in agreement. And I'm going to go big and say Bafana 1, Mexico 1. I'll follow up next week. Sharon, I tend to be in agreement with you. If Bafana don't take it, it'll probably be a 1-1 draw. Dean says, please tell him Martin Suleiman, I send my best regards. Sincerely, Dean Sutting, I taught both of them. Thank you very much for all your messages on 0829450940. My family of four love exploring. We love taking small trips away and having a big bucky for 2 weeks. It would be nice to travel on rough terrains. So many amazing things happening, keeping fingers crossed. Let me tell you as well, from where I'm sitting, Sass Falcon has got some great music lined up for you. There's so much excitement sporting-wise with the F1 today, but more importantly, our very own Bafana. Going to make history this time around, I can feel it.
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0: Thank you very much for being in my company today. It's been great. Jeremy Lubes, go again. KFM 94.5, 10 away from 10. Saz Falcon on the way, 10 until 2. Have a great Sunday and a great week. Enjoy the football on the 11th as we get ready to square up against Mexico. Bafana Bafana, our team, have a lekker Sunday. Look after yourself. It's kind of chilly outside, but hey, we got the music to ensure that you keep warm and you keep focused and, of course, motivated as well. I'll see you on Friday, 12 until 3 o'clock in for EB. Have a great week till then. Ciao, ciao.
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1: A very, very good morning to you. How is your Sunday? Welcome to KFM Sundays if you have just joined us. Otherwise, thank you so much to Mr. Stan Mars, who's been keeping you company in true Stan Mars style on a Sunday morning. I'm so chuffed to be in your company, as I always am. Love, love, love to hear from you and what you're up to this morning. That's what we do for the first hour, just checking in. And then all the regular stuff coming up in the show today, which I will tell you about in just a wee bit. But how's your week and how's your weekend been? I think the weather's been pretty good. We've been having those crisp winter days. Good to get out and about. And of course, if there's anything you want the KFAM to come out and support, you're more than welcome to send that through as well. But the weather is looking gorgeous. It's looking absolutely gorgeous. And yeah, if there is anything, please, 0829450940. That is the studio WhatsApp line. It is where we stay in touch. Let's take a look at your weather today. Does seem as if it's just the perfect winter's day. Cloudy skies, little bit of sun peeking out here and there. And if this page can just open, we'll be able to tell you what the temperature is weather-wise. Of course, I want to know what's happening weather-wise in your part of the city or in your part of the world. Let's put it that way. Looks like it's going to have some drizzles happening tonight. But highs of 18 degrees in the city. Your UV index is reaching a level of 2. Doesn't mean that you shouldn't be slapping on that sunblock, guys. And then if you're looking to catch the sunset, it's going to be happening at 5:44 p.m. this evening. Welcome to KFM. My name is Saskia. We'll be in each other's company all the way through until 2. Let's get the music going.

0: David Guetta, Teddy Swims, and of course, Tones and I, unmistakable sounds on KFM 94.5. That ends the first triple play. Good morning, if you have just joined us. So pleased to be in your company today. 0829450940. That is the studio WhatsApp line. It is where we stay in touch, just checking in with each other. It is like the perfect crisp winter's day here in the city. But what's happening on your side of the world?
1: Morning, Saskia. Ronalia from a beautiful, beautiful, sunny, smiley beach in Sedgefield. There's definitely a chill in the air, but besides that, I think it's going to be a beautiful one. We're heading for some warm days this week after the hectic storms again last week. 180 millimeters measured once again. Anyway, Mother Nature's doing her thing. Just want to wish you a happy birthday, and believe you had a beautiful, beautiful day.
0: I did.
1: You were super spoiled. Nice to hear you're back on the air this morning, and you guys must just have a stunning, stunning day. Much love from Sedgefield.
0: Oh, thank you so much, Ronal, and I hope everything is beautiful in Sedgefield. I see that you guys are doing a 50% discount there at Maioli Beach Lodge. You know, us South Africans, we don't care. We even trek and do holidays in the winter times, huh? So that's definitely an option if you're looking for something beautiful to do and some wonderful destination to get to. Shireen wants to wish a couple of people happy birthday.
2: Morning, Saskia.
0: Morning.
2: And the listeners, happy Sunday. Trust that you are well that side, Saskia, and thanks for the music. I just want to wish my uncle Fred van Rooy a happy 77th birthday.
0: Woo-hoo.
2: We'll be celebrating with him later on. And also my aunt's birthday, we'll be celebrating that also, her 60th birthday. And then my uncle who's turning, my uncle's birthday is tomorrow. And yeah, Dennis van Rooy, I also want to wish him happy birthday for tomorrow. And then yeah, we're going to celebrate today with our family, entire family, later this afternoon. Thanks for the music, Saskia. And then to the Stormers fans. Oh, I'm very upset that my team lost, but yeah, it's always the next time. Have an awesome day, Saskia, and thanks for the awesome music.
0: Yeah, you win some, you lose some, hey? You can ask Arsenal about that. The Arsenal fans, they know all about that. You win some, you lose some. Morning.
3: Good morning, Saskia. Yo, I've just come back from a ride, nearly home. It is absolutely gorgeous in Gansbar. A bit hazy, but beautiful. No, everybody must have a nice day. Looking forward to the themes, and you must have a nice day. Bye, Saskia.
0: Thanks so much, Gail. 0829450940. If you want to send out messages, so glad Shireen mentioned her uncle's name. Often we get birthday messages for people, and it's like, hey, I want to wish my mom, and then no Dololo name. So please don't forget to do that if you have any birthday wishes you want to send, anniversary wishes you want to send, or even just good lucks that you want to send. I had an absolutely fantastic week. I went to visit a very special place this week, and I want to tell you more about it. But if you have any highlights in this week that's passed, you're more than welcome to share that as well. Coming up in the show, of course, all the regular things. We'll check in with Dr. Das. We'll do your Sunday's Rewind. I will reveal what the theme is for the Feel Great Sunday playlist as well. But first, back to the music.

0: Another killer triple play. Elaine and Shine. Love that lady. I just love her. Love the us, you know. I think we know how to make music. We definitely know our music here in South Africa. Bryan Adams was in there with the Summer of 69. He's been around, down for a couple of concerts in the last couple of years. Always. He was great. He is great. And then, of course, Black Coffee and Usher kicked it off. Got great music on the way for you as well. But as we do this time of the morning, just checking in with each other. How you doing? What's happening on your side of the world? Good morning, Jackie Pastor Tam. Happy birthday to my loved ones, she says. Zion Marinus, turning 12. Annalene Daniels and her brother Heinrich Rubain. And that comes with lots of love from Jackie and Vernon. Pastor Tam, what's Sharon up to?
1: Hi, Saskia.
0: Morning.
1: So I'm busy with a very important job.
0: Oh?
1: Busy dyeing my hair.
0: Ah, super important.
1: Get rid of them. Gray is, you know. Happy birthday for last week.
0: Thanks, love.
1: And not you throwing shade at those Arsenal fans still, are you?
0: Not me, no.
1: This is coming from a Liverpool fan, by the way.
0: Sit down, Liverpool fans. Always looking for the gap. Always looking for a gap to put the finger in the wound there. No, guys, some of my best friends are Arsenal fans. Not me. Not me throwing shade. Just saying, you know, they can relate. They can relate. And of course, the messages that everybody waits for is the one from Jerome. Mora.
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0: Is ijskoud.
2: 22 grade. 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Zag eens op je oor en kristal helder.
0: Ah, dankie, Jerome. Yes, Brandon Lee celebrated his birthday yesterday, if I'm not mistaken. Cassidy also celebrated her birthday. So many Geminis, so many June babies at KFM. So you're going to be hearing birthday wishes all month long. But if you'd like to send a message, of course, 0829450940, doing as we always do in the first hour of the show, just checking in with each other, seeing how things happening on your side of the world. Yeah, you can send us a message. In the meantime, I will continue with the music. A little bit of Jordan Sparks and Max Moore up next.
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0: 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Doing as we always do, just checking in with you in this first hour. Got in a text message or a voice note from my bestie asking about the sports bra that Liverpool launched. I didn't get it.
1: Bestie, you must ask the Liverpool fans. This is one from the Liverpool fans. If they heard of the new sports bra that Liverpool has launched. Yeah, a sports bra. It's got lots of support, but it's got no cups.
0: Jokes. We all got jokes. 0829450940. We'd love to know. Just checking in with you. What's happening on your side of the world? Morda.
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0: You know it.
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0: Dankie vir jou, dankie.
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3: Somebody definitely opened up the freezer door. It's freezing here today. Time for a nice little bra today. Some nice courgettes, nice beef espetada with nice warm potato bakes on the side is in order. But wishing you all a lovely Sunday to all the listeners. Thank you. Have a lovely day.
0: Oh, thanks. That sounds so lekker, that braai. Oh, my word. That sounds so delicious. And Theo, by the way, happy birthday for the 15th. That's coming up. And congratulations on your 3-year wedding anniversary as well. 0829450940. You let me

0: know what's happening in your side of the world while I continue with the music. 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

0: DJ Ken, Dan, Jethro Tate on KFM 94.5. A very good morning to you. So pleased to be in your company. What are you up to today? What do you have planned? And what's it looking like on your side of the world? That's just what we do in this first hour. Just checking in with each other and, of course, having a little fun while we're at it as well. 0829450940. Coming back with a triple play before we get stuck into our very first 25 minutes of uninterrupted hits. Remember, we open up every single hour now that way. And at 1 o'clock, it's the Feel Great Sunday playlist. I'll tell you the theme after the triple play.
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0: Let It Burn. He makes good music, doesn't he? Ah, we're so good. London Grammar sandwiched in between Tyler and Zara Lawson. All right, let me tell you about the theme for this week's Feel Great Sunday playlist. Remember, that plays out at 1. It's 25 minutes of uninterrupted hits. Guys, because it's my birthday month, and yes, I celebrate the whole month. The whole month. Because it's my birthday month, I was like, we got to go to my time. We got to go to my era. My era is definitely the 90s, the 90s. So I want to go back to a time when a night out meant dressing up and hitting the clubs with your friends, okay? We all know the 80s, the 90s was all about getting into the clubs, right? And we always used to head into town. Now, you would dance until it was closing time, and then you'd leave the one club and you'd go to the next club. And I remember coming home when the sun was coming up, and then we'd all go somewhere and take a chill. So that's where I want to go back to. This is, I'm talking about, think The Galaxy, think The Jam. You can even think Dockside, you know. I'm not talking rave, though. I'm wanting us to go to classic 90s club anthems, all right? I'm talking about CeCe Peniston. I'm talking about Snap. I'm talking about Crystal Waters, Black Box. That's what I want to do. So this week's Feel Great Sunday theme is all about 90s club anthems. Those songs that kind of packed the dance floor. Remember Hadaway. Filled the clubs, put a smile on your face, and you dance the whole night long. Okay, in between taking shots of tequila. So I want to know, what are those ultimate 90s club classics that take you straight back to the dance floor? You can send it through 0829450940. And of course, we will build out that playlist and bring it to you at 1 o'clock. Can't wait to see what you pull out from there. Was checking out, like, where were all these clubs? What were they? Purple Turtle was still around. Anybody remember the Purple Turtle? Apparently Tin Roof was around then. Wasn't my kind of vibes. I was in town. I was at Club Deviate. But okay, there was more kind of for after the after. Browns is definitely where we kicked it off. The Galaxy, always, always an option. Always an option. Anybody remember the bass? Oh my goodness. Guys, that's where I want to go. So 90s club anthems, you send it through 0829450940. Let's see what's going on there in the memory banks of your mind. And for those of you who weren't around, it's going to be an education. It's going to be an education. We're going to start off this hour now because it's 3 minutes after 11 with 25 minutes of uninterrupted hits coming your way before we, of course, check in with your feel, with Dr. Doss, and just reset for the week.
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0: Matthew Mole and Autumn on KFM 94.5, 26 minutes after 11 o'clock. And of course, this is KFM 94.5. I am enjoying getting your suggestions for our 90s club anthems. That's the theme of our Feel Great Sunday playlist for later on. I'm talking about those early 90s club anthems, not the rave ones. Talking about, you know, let's see, what did Robert suggest here, which definitely going to make it onto that playlist. Robin S., if I'm not mistaken. Let's see, there was also a Fat Boy by Maximilian. I mean, these are tracks I haven't heard in Yonky Donkeys. So if you've got one, send it through 0829450940. Let's relive your Galaxy days, relive your Dockside days, relive those days at Browns. If you remember any of those spots, comic strip, ring a bell. 27 minutes after 11 o'clock now. Of course, we have got all the regulars on the show today, including Dr. Dask, where we look at just resetting for your Sunday. It's your self-care, Sunday self-care in a minute with Dr. Dask. Today, we're going to do a recap. Are you struggling with obesity? Do you feel like it's your fault? Today, Dr. Dask's message might just be for you. So we're going to have that coming up in just a wee bit. But music-wise, touching in with Ellie Goulding and Prince KB and I'm Psyche next.
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0: Prince KB and Msaki with Fetch Your Life at 39 minutes after 11 o'clock. Msaki, incidentally, one of the artists that Black Coffee brought out at the O2 for that epic concert that kind of just redefined what a music concert could be like. Yep. That's us. That's us when we get out there in the world, guys. Us. We must be so proud of us. All right. Something else that we're very proud of here is our Sunday self-care in a minute with Dr. Das.
1: Hey! Your Sunday self-care in a minute.
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0: Yeah.

0: not talking about the superficial stuff. We're talking about the real hard stuff. Like, when last have you been for your annual checkups? When last have you been for your routine checkup to the dentist? Huh? When last have you been doing these things? It's so important, guys. So, so, so important. Today, Dr. Das is talking about something else that people struggle with. Perhaps you're struggling with it as well. It's obesity. And it can quickly take hold. And sometimes when we have these poor practices, you know, if we're the adults in the house, if we're the moms and the dads, then we pass this on to our kids too. So we really have to be mindful. And it's not really something that you can perhaps do on your own, because obesity, it can feel like it's your fault. But today, Dr. Das is actually sharing about how obesity is actually a chronic disease and how it actually needs to be managed, just like diabetes and hypertension.
1: Are you struggling with obesity and made to feel like it is your fault? I want you to hear this clearly today. Obesity is a chronic, complex medical condition influenced by many factors: your daily habits, your genetics, hormonal shifts, natural aging, and even environmental factors like our food landscape and endocrine disrupting chemicals. These are not failings, these are realities of being human. And the goal is not just weight loss. 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It looks at root causes instead of blaming symptoms. It asks, what's happening with your sleep, your stress, your hormones, your season of life? 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Take a 10-minute walk after meals. It is one of the easiest ways to steady blood sugar. And honor your stage of life. What worked in your 20s may not work in your 40s or through menopause. Your body is changing. Lifestyle medicine reminds us that healing begins with understanding and compassion. Just so you know, you are not alone in this journey. Lifestyle medicine works for you.
0: Thank you so much. That's Dr. Darcel Scow. She's a medical lifestyle practitioner, and she brings us these little snippets of wisdom every single week at this time. And if you want to find out more about lifestyle medicine, you can head over to her website, lifestylemed.co.za, and even book a consultation. 0829450940, that's the studio WhatsApp line. We go back to the music.
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0: This is a throwback, Motown Philly. In fact, also going back to the 90s. And that, incidentally, is our theme for our Feel Great Sunday playlist, which is going to come to you at 1 o'clock. Looking for those 90s club anthems, yeah? I'm talking about the Crystal Waters. I'm talking about the Stereo MCs. CNC Music Factory. Like, I want to know what one's running around in your head. You can send it through 0829450940. And if there's anything that you want the K-Fam to go out and support, because I can't tell you, it's looking like a beautiful winter's day. Nippy outside, chilly, but probably better to be outside than inside. Then you just let us know if there's anything that you want the K-Fam to come out and experience.
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0: You know how much I love a guy in a jumpsuit, Benson Boone, and Mystical Magical. If you have just joined us, where have you been? It's 12 o'clock, and we've been going for a while. We're going to be in each other's company all the way through until 2. Again, super excited about how the Feel Great Sunday playlist is shaping up. Guys, are you ready to go to the clubs? We're going back to the 90s. It's my birthday month, and I just thought it's only appropriate that we theme it from my era. My era was the era of, you know, heading into town and going from club to club to club in the 90s, in the early 90s, and not going home until the sun came up. They don't do that much anymore. It's just not the same. I suppose because we've got so much choices now. We can do rooftops, we can do like all of these things. But in the 90s, you know, there wasn't a lot of choice. Glad to see that the club life is coming back. Celia actually sent me something. It's by the 9 p.m. club in George. This does seem to be a trend that's going around where we jawl now. We have a disco like between the evening and 9 o'clock so that we're in bed by 10, which I absolutely love. It's obviously made for my generation. This is called Neon 80s Disco. It's happening on the 17th of June at Brew Resto Bar in George. Bring a friend, it says, and you get free entry to the next event. But it looks absolutely cool. Starts at 6, ends at 9. Perfect. Perfect. So you don't miss out on your sleep. I know Dr. Doss would be happy about that. And it's called the 9 p.m. Club. And that's out in George. Celia, thank you so much for sending that through to me. And talking about Celia, there was another Celia. Oh my goodness, and now I've lost your voice note, Celia. Celia actually was just waking up because Celia was at a rave and only came in at 3 this morning. It's giving 90s, giving real 90s. 90s realness, as they would say. If there is a club track that you haven't heard in a while, please do send it through, and who knows, maybe it'll make the list at 1 o'clock. But now, time for another 25 minutes of uninterrupted hits, and then we'll get into our Sunday's Rewind.
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0: Ending off the 25 minutes of uninterrupted hits with Russian Roulette. What do we have in there? Let's see. Coldplay's Yellow, Selena Gomez with Rare, James Deacon, Rain On Me, Olivia Dean, So Easy, and then Rihanna, Neo, Hate That I Love You, and kicked it off with Shawn Mendes and Heart of Gold. Guys, while you're out and about in the traffic, you can send me any traffic news, yeah? There's something that's happening that the rest of the K-Fam needs to know about. Kirk, thank you so much, saying traffic lights are out at Oliver Tambo Drive and Jake's Harval Drive in Samora. And saying, please, can we have this repaired as soon as possible? The situation is going to be chaotic by Monday morning. Kurt, I personally cannot fix. Well, nobody here that I know can personally fix those lights. But hopefully somebody's listening whose responsibility it is to get those lights fixed and get them timed properly. So if you're in about, out and about, though, just be aware. Oliver Tambo Drive and Jake's Harval in Samora. The traffic lights are not working. Guys, while you're there, treat it as a four-way stop, ne? And can the cyclists also treat it as a four-way stop? Ah, I'm being spicy. I'm being spicy, guys. You cycling people. Oh, I love you guys. But like, can you also just pay attention to the road signs and the traffic signs? Sometimes I think you think it doesn't mean you. But you have wheels and you're on the road. So yes, if the light is red, you must stop. If it says a stop street, you must stop, guys. Come on. And gals. All right, that's my little soapbox for today. Are you ready?
1: 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We asked you to guess the track. Now it's time to reveal the song. 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
0: Okay, no, we first got to play this one.
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0: A big artist of one, eh? It's time for the Sunday's Rewind. This is where I take a snippet of a song, flip it in reverse, play it for you. You got to guess the name of the artist as well as the title of the track. It will be one that you know. Absolutely. You will know all the words. You will sing along. You will absolutely love it. All right. I'm going to play it once. You send your guesses through to 0829450940. Are you ready? All right. Take a listen. Easy peasy lemon squeezy, guys. Send your guesses through 0829450940. I'm looking for the name of the artist as well as the title of the track. Also, last few moments maybe for you to get in your additions to that 90s club anthems playlist that's coming your way for the Feel Great Sunday playlist later. Most of it is locked and loaded. Right now, I'm just switching out ones for ones if I find that what somebody's sending is something really amazing. But I think we've got some really good ones in now. And yeah, it was easy peasy lemon squeezy, wasn't it? All right. We will, of course, reveal that track in about 15 minutes or so, okay? It's going to sound so good on the radio.
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0: Definitely gone too soon. Avicii and Wake Me Up. Ahead of that, Ed Sheeran and Azizam playing you all of your favorite tracks. This is KFM 94.5. And of course, we're inside of our Sunday's Rewind. I've taken a snippet of a song. I've flipped it in reverse. I've played it for you. You've got to guess the name of the artist as well as the title of the track. That is going to be coming your way in about 5 minutes or so. Most of you getting it absolutely spot on. I mean, they are so distinctive. They really are so distinctive. But a lot of you missing the name of the track, which is actually surprising. But okay, take a listen. I think that is so... such a giveaway at the end there. All right. If you know the name of the title of the track as well as the name of the artist, send it through 0829450940. And we will drop that after a little bit of DJ Zintley.
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0: Sinclair and Tomorrow Day. They make such a good combo musically. The track is called Colors. 46 minutes after 12 o'clock. And our Feel Great Sunday playlist is locked in. Remember, guys, it might be Sunday, but we're going to the club. It's my birthday month, and I thought, you know, gotta take it to my era. Take it to my era. 90s club anthems is where we're going at 1 o'clock. And yeah, you just be ready. Celia, if you're not awake yet, it's definitely going to wake you up, okay? So don't worry. You're going to be jumping up out of bed. Celia, who was at a rave at 3 o'clock and came home at 3 o'clock this morning. Well done, Queen. Well done. All right. It is time for us to reveal the Sunday's Rewind. Did you get it right? Go back
1: up now. This is the Sunday's Rewind. We asked you to guess the track. Now it's time to reveal the song. 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
2: 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Derek Abrakenfeld.

0: I told you it would be a sing-along song. It's Queen and Don't Stop Me Now. It's this week's Sunday Rewind. And of course, we do it all over again next week, same time, same place. We're making mincemeat of the day. We are just zooming through. And of course, I'm dying to get to 1 o'clock because it's the Feel Great Sunday playlist. For those of you that are new, the Feel Great Sunday playlist is a playlist curated by you. You have chosen the songs. I want to say thank you so much. We theme it every week. This week, we are going to the clubs doing 90s club anthems, you know. We're going to Images. We're off to, what are those 90s clubs? Comic Strip. We're off to the Galaxy. We are off to, gosh, there were so many of them. I know there was Deviate, but that was kind of more the rave scene. This is not the rave scene. This is those classic club anthem tracks. And if you don't remember or you weren't there, stick around because at 1 o'clock, we'll give you a taste.
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0: 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Hi, how you doing? If you have just joined us, conversation's happening on 082-945-0940. My name is Saskia. We've still got a full hour together, you and I. And I hope your Sunday is shaping up really, really well. It's time for us now to check in with the Feel Great Sunday playlist. This is 25 minutes curated by you. Yeah, you the DJ. You take over the playlist. We theme it every week. This week we said we're going to the clubs. It's the early 90s and it's the time when we went from club to club to club and didn't go home until the sun came up. I wanted to know what were those songs you were listening to, and it's taking me back in time. Here we go.
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1: Here she comes. 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

0: contributed. You know who you are. Robert, Jean, Celia, Sam. Oh, my goodness. What are we having there? Faithless with Insomnia. Robin S, Show Me Love. Crystal Waters, 100% Pure Love. Maximilian and Fat Boy. That was a good one. Hadaway, What Is Love? Snap with Mary Had a Little Boy. CNC Music Factory. Kicked it all off. Thank you so much. We'll do it again next week. Same time, same place. Different theme, though.
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0: Mariah Carey and Obsessed on KFM 94.5 brings us to 43 minutes after 1 o'clock. And I do believe there was an accident in Brackenfell, close to the post office. Oh my goodness, I forgot the name of the road now. But guys, please do send your traffic news updates. So you can send it through to 082-945-0940. There should be some officers on the scene there now. But if you're moving in and around the city and there's some traffic news that you can share, we do appreciate it. Our traffic guys don't really work on the weekends, and so we do rely on you.
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0: I'm Ifaku and Love Drunk on KFM 94.5. This is where I say my goodbyes. Been such a treat always being in your company. I absolutely do love it. I'll be back again next week, same time, same place, and we'll do it all over again. And of course, Mr. Mitch Matiano is in the building standing by to take you through the rest of your KFM Sundays afternoon. And while you're out there in the world, guys, don't forget to be kind.
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2: 2010, yes. Mexico, Bafana. Yeah. That was the opening game for us. Indeed. Now it's the return leg, 16 years later.
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Tyler. It's called Dracula, 10 minutes past 2. This is, of course, KFM 94.5. Welcome to it. It's weekend afternoons. My name is Mitch Maitiana, hanging out with you all the way till 6 p.m. Happy Sunday. How are you doing? Yo, just a quick heads up. If you're planning on driving into the city today, maybe you're heading to Greenpoint, Seapoint, maybe Cam's Bay side, and you're going to use the elevated freeway, there's going to be a smell that hits your nose. Yeah. As I was driving, just could smell all this fish, and I was like, oh! So just a heads up, if you're on the elevated freeway, don't panic. We all could smell it. So yeah, if you're driving in, or if you want to just take an alternative route, Philip Hosani Drive, to go that way around, the longer way, you can do so too, if you want to avoid the smell. I'm just here to give you a heads up. Listen, all your favorites are back on this Sunday. As you know, we're going to be doing the sports wrap a little bit later on, taking a look at what's happening in the world of sports around the world. We've also got the turn up game where I give you a few clues. You take to WhatsApp and let me know who the featured artist is. And of course, this week on the internet, going to find out what's happening on the internet. I give you all the latest and you get involved on 082-945-0940. So please make sure you save my number. It's the best way you and I can communicate. And of course, I'll be doing my bit and giving you some awesome tunes. So coming your way between now and 2:30 lined up, I've got Jamie MacDonald with a track called Left in the River. Our guy, Majorzy, with Time Traveling, of course, this one. I know you haven't heard it in a while. It's, of course, Shekinah with Suited. I'm KFM 94.5. Welcome to it. It is weekend afternoons with me, Mitch Maitiana. Good afternoon.

0: Jamie MacDonald left it in the river. GFM 94.5. Happy Sunday. Mitch Makiana with you all the way till 6 p.m. Listen, I need you to pop me a message on WhatsApp 082-945-0940. Tell me what your W for the weekend is. So if you achieved something really cool this past week, no matter how big or small, please let me know. Or if you want to hand a W to someone, you can do so too. So if someone's celebrating their birthday, you're celebrating their anniversary, whatever it is, you can pop me a voice note right now on WhatsApp so we can show them some love.
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It's Jimmy Nevis. It's called Secret Lovers. 20 to 3 is the time. My name is Mitch McDonough. Listen, we are taking your W's. If you achieved anything really cool this past week, or you want to send a W to someone's way, show them a little bit of love, wish them happy birthday or anything, please let me know. 082-945-0940. Got a message that came through saying, just want to send a special W to my fiance, Matt. Thank you for being so amazing. I fell in love with you every single day. Love you lots from Bon Bon. Listen, we love here. Okay, keep it coming. 082-945-0940. Maybe you're starting a new job tomorrow. Ooh, that'd be exciting. Let me know. Take over right now on our WhatsApp line. BTS would Swim on the Way. Zubin Butleji would Take Me Home. This is The Weeknd. That feeling coming.

0: Dave. It's BTS. It's called Swim, right here on KFM 94.5. 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He dropped his brand new podcast. 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Carl's turning 40 in about a week, actually, 14th of June. 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

It's one of our local faves. He goes by the name of Jared Ricketts. Take Me to Your Heart, KFM 94.5. Happy Sunday. Listen, I took a quick peek at what's happening on your roads. Everything does seem all good, but of course, if I've missed anything, let me know. 082-945-0940. That's my number. Still on the way. I've got Benson Boone with Sorry I'm Here for Someone Else, Leona Lewis with Bleeding for Love, and of course, Alex Warren with Fever Dream.

0: Script teaming up with Will.i.am. It's called Hall of Fame. 20 minutes past 3 is the time. Welcome to it. It's KFM. And coming up in the next few minutes, we'll be jumping into the turn-up game. How it works is I'll give you a few clues. You'll take to WhatsApp and let me know who the featured artist is. So save my number, 082-945-0940.
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He started a career on Eurovision Song Contest with a song called Waterloo, if you remember. And over the years, they've given us incredible music. If you know the band, please let me know. 082-945-0940. They only had like a solid 10-year run from 72 till 1982. But when you think about the hits they've given us, incredible. So send it through on WhatsApp if you know who the featured artist is. If you're still confused saying, Mitch, I have no idea, don't worry. I've got another clue coming your way in the next 5 minutes, so stick around.

It's Lee Cole, Ice Cream, KFM 94.5. We're still playing the turn-up game where I give you clues. You take to WhatsApp and let me know who the featured artist is. The first clue I gave out was that this individual, this group, is actually a Swedish pop group that was formed back in 1972. Over the years, they've given us incredible music like this iconic hit.

0: 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I could be calling you next.
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0: Friend. It's David Derman. It's called Old Friend. Let's jump into
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0: And of course, quick fingers on the Sunday goes out to Yolanda Brits. How are you doing? Hey there,
2: Yolanda. Thank you.
0: I'm great, thanks. Listen, before we get to the answer, let me go through the clue one more time. This is a Swedish group that was formed back in 1972. They also gave us this iconic hit.
3: Mamma mia, here I go again. My, my, how can I resist him? Mamma mia, does it show again?
0: Yolanda, I want to know from you, who's our featured artist?
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0: Come on.
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0: Is there anyone you like to say hello to?
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0: Come on, Queen. We appreciate you. Have yourself a fantastic Sunday, yeah?
2: You too. Thank you.
0: Awesome. There we go. ABBA's, of course, our featured artist. I decided to go with this classic. So wherever you are in the Western Cape, sing along. Send me voice notes. 082-945-0940.

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I've got Lionel Richie with My Destiny, and Msaki, Jesse Clegg with See Me Through, and of course, Becky Hill with Outside of Love. 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

0: It's the super talented Olivia Dean. It's called Baby Steps. Wrapping up our 7 songs in a row right here on KFM 94.5. It's such a cool track, eh? 25 minutes past 4. My name is Mitch Makiana. 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I took a quick peek at what's happening on your roads. Everything does seem free-flowing. Of course, if you see something else, let me know. Calvin Harris on the way. With How Deep Is Your Love, Good Luck, Would I Lie to You, Baby? And of course, Leone and Callum Scott would stay.
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It's Leonie Callum Scott. It's called Stay Right Here on KFM 94.5. My name is Mitch McKenna. And listen, can you believe it? This week, the World Cup begins. Yeah, that's crazy. We're like, where did the bars 4 years go? Of course, this time, you don't have to, you know, sit in the office and speak to everyone and say, ooh, who are you supporting this World Cup? Who's your team? It's simple. All right, green and gold as involved. Opening proceedings on Thursday, which I'm so excited to see how the boys get together. We dealt with our preparations pretty much. We played a friendly against Jamaica. Closed doors, of course, we drew 1-1, but the big game is going to be on Thursday, 8 p.m. We'll be there. I'll be giving you more with all things sports in the next few minutes or so with the Sports Wrap. Listen, feel free to hit me up on WhatsApp, 082-945-0940. Ben Rodriguez, Was It Real? On the way, plus this one, it's Tyler, Zara Lawson, with She Did It.

0: It's, of course, our guy, Ben Rodriguez, right here on KFM 94.5. My name is Mitch McKenna, and yes, it's time for the sports wrap on KFM 94.5, powered by Rick Cerner. It won't let you down.
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0: All right, let's start off with some live F1 action. We're out in Monaco today. Lots of drama, especially with the last four laps. Of course, two cars crashing out in the same corner. So now they take a look at what's happening on the track. There's a red flag. We're not sure if the race will restart, but only a few laps to go. Of course, Kimi leading the pack in the Mercedes. Second is Sir Lewis Hamilton. And of course, Isaac Hadja finding himself in third. He could get a podium in Monaco. We'll have to wait and see if that race continues. Now from F1, we're moving over to some ragas. Stormers fans, yeah, we'll take the heartbreak. Unfortunately, the semi-final is where we end things in the URC battle, but of course, Blue Bulls, they go through. They will take on Leinster next week in that final. So kudos to all the Blue Bulls players and, of course, everything that they've achieved. Now, the T20 Women's World Cup is also happening in the next few days. Of course, the Proteas women play their final warm-up game and winning by 15 runs against Ireland. So wish them the best when they kick off their tournament. And of course, the big spectacle when it comes to football, FIFA World Cup kicks off this Thursday, 8 p.m. We will be there because Bafana will be representing us in that opening game. The repeat of the 2010 opening game 16 years ago. That ended 1-1. We'll have to wait and see what happens this Thursday. Now, if you haven't heard, Shield is now Rexona. 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

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Iris, the Goo Goo Dolls, KFM 94.5. 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Me and My Guitar, Jax Jones, Fireboy DM, I'll do a leap in there with Love Again. 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

0: It's Crazy White Boy, What You Do To Me, wrapping up our 7 songs in a row. Also played you Taylor Swift, Blank Space, Will Lindley with Kill All My Feelings, and of course Michael Jackson in there with Billie Jean. 25 minutes past 5, this is of course Weekend Afternoons on KFM. And coming up in the next few minutes, we got This Week on the Internet, where I jump into the internet, find some interesting stories to share with you.
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It's, of course, our guy, Niall Horan. It's called Heaven, right here on KFM. 94.5, 20 to 6 is the time. My name is Mitch Makyana. And this week on the internet, a lot of people were talking about their issues and having real emotions and beefing to a certain degree with fictional characters based on the series that I love. I'm going to be honest with you. Okay, I'm one of those people. Because there are a few fictional characters that I absolutely hate and also that I'm super scared of. One of them, I want to take you back to Days of Our Lives. Possessed Marlena, terrified. Okay, I used to watch Passions with my mother and there was a doll on there. Remember the doll with Tabitha? The little doll's name was Timmy and that doll would come alive. I was so scared. I couldn't sleep. I genuinely couldn't sleep. And of course, Stefano D'Amara always gave me nightmares. Till this day. And I know for you, maybe there are a few fictional characters that you absolutely maybe hate or scared of because they just did the role so well. And I know there are a few actors that have actually spoke about that experience of bumping into people in public, be like, yo, I was just acting. Like, I'm flattered that you think that's the real me, but it really isn't. Oh, and how can we forget? Ooh, Charmaine's evil twin in Seven DeLon. I could go forever because I hated that evil twin. Oh, my word. All right, let me hear yours. 082-945-0940. Squeeze those in. The most-

0: It's one of my favorite songs right now. It's Samba. It's called Homewrecker. Wrapping things up on the show, thank you so much for hanging out with me for the past couple hours. It's been incredible. I'll be back again next weekend. 2 to 6 is where you'll find me. Up next is, of course, DJ Ready D. Get in touch on 082-945-0940. 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Mitch, Yana.
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great. Good evening, ladies and gentlemen. It is amazing. It's feeling lekker. Or should I say the feelings are lekker this evening. Good to be back in the building. Last night, or should I say the whole of yesterday, was quite hectic, but in a really good way. And I just feel that tonight is what the soul needs. The body needs it. The ears need it. We're going to go into that easy groove vibes right here on a Sunday. Because it's KFM Sunday Nights with Grandmaster Eddie D. Welcome to the show. We got the mix lined up for you. We got phenomenal music on the playlist as always. And we are really excited about having you tune into the show. And if you wish to jump in on the action and connect and interact with us via WhatsApp, you're almost welcome to do so. Send a message to somebody in your life, maybe a friend, a family member. Send through a lekker voice note. Tell us who you are, where you're from, what's happening. Yesterday was quite a big one for us. We were up since the early hours. We exhibited at Artscape Theatre yesterday with our non-profit organization, GCAP. And we were out there doing some DJ workshops with some young people. Oh my gosh. The talent, the raw talent, just blew my mind. Gee whiz. After that, we had to make our way home, go and drop everything, all the infrastructure and all those goodies. We had about an hour or two just to catch our breaths, and then it was off to go and see a powerful documentary about the hip-hop culture in Cape Town City specifically. I'll tell you a little bit more about that in a short while, but it's called Notes from the Underground. Do yourselves a favor. You have to go and see that documentary. There's so much depth, so much layers to it. But I'll share some more information as the show progresses. Ladies and gentlemen, it's all about the music. It's all about us connecting, being lekker, being positive, just being the best. And here they come, here they come. Yee, call me Leistenaars. No. Good evening, Merlin Martin. Thank you so much for keeping it unlocked. Welcome back to the show. So let's get into it, ladies and gentlemen. Six bangers coming your way right about now. Turn it up, or should I say, just kick back, relax, and enjoy.

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0: 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This is KFM Sunday Nights with Grandmaster Eddie D. I would like to welcome all the listeners that have just joined us. You just heard Cape Town City's very own Rolene with Last Scene. And before that, we gave you some Jay Sean. We also had SWV in the mix as well. Some classics for the masses. That's here for the R&B flavors. We also gave you some Whitney Houston. May her soul rest in peace with I Wanna Dance With Somebody. Samba came in with Home Record. We also gave you some Bruno Mars and Cardi B. Sunday nights, ladies and gentlemen, it's all about connecting, chilling, kicking back, enjoying the moment, enjoying the vibes, and just being in the chill zone. Good evening, Tams. Thank you, sir, so much for joining us this evening. And then we have our friend all the way from Hermanus listening into the show this evening. Good evening, Hans. How are you doing, sir?
1: Good evening to you, Ready D. This is Hans from a rather cold and wet Hermanus. It's about 12, 13 degrees. It's been drizzling all afternoon. I'm looking forward to your show. It is Buta, I missed you. Welcome back.
0: Thank you, sir.
1: And looking forward to your show. Right now, what I'm doing, I've got a nice, like a cup of coffee next to me on my disc over here.
0: Nice.
1: I'm playing Star Trek Fleet Command on one side, and on the other side I'm playing a little bit of Sims 4.
0: Okay.
1: I've got my heater over here, nice and warm, and I've got my blankets on my knees just to keep this old room nice and warm. And I'm looking forward to sharing, my brother, and welcome back. We're going to have a lot of fun. And keep well and keep warm. Hopefully you've got also a nice cup of coffee near you. And I'm looking forward to your show, my brother. Keep well and keep safe.
0: You too, sir. Brother. Thank you so much. Yo, I gotta get on that coffee mission. Yo, where's the coffee? Where's the coffee? I gotta make a plan. Gotta make a plan, investigate and see where I can find coffee in the building. Guys, ladies, this is what we do every single Sunday. We connect. We encourage you to jump onto our social media platform on WhatsApp, in fact. Sorry, my bad on that one, on WhatsApp. And send us a message. And if you want to connect with a friend or family member, here's the perfect opportunity right about now. Good evening, Nizam. How are you doing, sir?
2: Good evening, Doctor Master, Ready D. How are you?
0: Nizam
2: van die Oudtshoorn.
0: Daar sê.
2: Laat het niek. Can't wait for a mix, ne?
0: Right,
2: take a evening in studio. Enjoy it.
0: You too, sir. Thank you so much for tuning in. All I can say is that mix gaan niek vanaan. So everybody that is cold, and whatever the case may be, we're going to get you up out of your beds, your seats, your couches, whatever it is, and we're going to gooi ons hart laat niek vanaan.
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Yo, what up, this Wyclef with Mary J. Girls with my acoustic guitars, you know what I'm saying? Yo, fellas having problems with the chicks, I want you right now.

0: What a track it is. Yo, Kalani teaming up with the one and only Usher on that one. Shoulda Never. That's the name of the song. And we're keeping it fresh right there. Guys, ladies, welcome to the show. This is KFM Sunday Nights with Grandmaster Reddy D. Almost time for the mix. We've got a few more tracks to go. And I promise you, we're going to keep it in the pocket. We're going to keep it as soulful. And we're going to keep it as easy groove as we possibly can. This evening's mix is gonna be put together to counter the icy weather. Something lekker, something fibarm. As the listener all the way from Oudtshoorn said, het gesê, laat het neek, meneer, laat het neek. And that's where we're going. But before we go there, guys, ladies, let's enjoy some more phenomenal music. Right here on KFM 94.5 with Grandmaster Reddy, Wiki Wiki Wiki D.
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0: Goes. Good evening, Mr. Sharif Casper. Good evening to you, sir. He sends a message that says, good evening, Grandmaster Reddy D. Hope you're doing well, sir. Looking forward to the awesome mix. I know it is, and it's going to be bringing down the roof. Thank you so much for always being there and tuning in. And to all the new listeners, this is how it goes. We always lekker up in here. And let me see. I got Mr. Graham Harris in the building. He says, hi, it's Graham. From a chilly Calphinia to my sweetheart Wilma. Love you lots and thanks for everything. That's the vibe right there. Keep it going, keep it going. We love spreading the love up in here, ladies and gentlemen. Hello, KFM. I'm a South African living in Germany. I would like to send my awesome wife a message to say that I love her. Always and forever, I'm working in Egypt at the moment. Cheers. And that comes from Wayne. That's beautiful. And that's why we're here, guys. To connect with each other and also to connect with, you know, friends and family members as well. That's really, really cool. And then all the way from Ravensmead, we got Bobo Fanny Ravi. Ah, yeah. Thank you so much for tuning in, sir. Good evening, Gail. How are you doing?
1: Good evening, Master Reddy D. It's Gail from Hans Bay in the party in squad tonight. Your mix on Friday was brilliant. Last night was even better.
0: Oh, and wow.
1: What have you got in store for us tonight? Can't wait to see. Everybody must have a lekker evening. And Band Master Reddy D, thank you always for the awesome music. Bye.
0: You are most welcome, Gail. Thank you so much for tuning in and for the feedback as well. It is appreciated. I promise you that. Sure. It was just a busy weekend, and that's the reason why I didn't come in yesterday or last night, though, because we were doing this career day event for young people at Artscape, and we do quite a bit through our non-profit organization, and we were out there exhibiting who we are and teaching all these young people about DJing. Most of them have never ever touched decks or seen DJ decks before, and they came out there and just displayed natural talent. It got me all excited and to a point teary-eyed as well, just to think about, gee, was how phenomenal these young people are. So our mission and our jobs are to see how we can get them into programs and also to create opportunities for them as well. Good evening, Mr. Easy C. How are you doing, sir?
2: Yo, Mr. Reddy, looking forward to the mix, my king. But for now, here's a positive message, yo. The Lord is good all the time. That's a fact. If you're going through a hard time, just give it time and keep praying. You'll see everything will turn out just fine. Just don't stop believing in Him. You might not see Him, but He's alive. You might not be in church every week, but having Him in your daily life is all that matters. Being in church every week doesn't mean you're an angel. Devils also go to church, if you didn't know. Yeah, everything starts with you by building a relationship with the Lord. Trust me, He won't push you away. Yeah, easy CPT.
0: Oh, something positive. Thank you for that, sir. Yo, that's the vibe, man. Guys, ladies, we got one more song to go. Then we're going into the mix and keep that positive energy coming. Keep it coming, ladies and gentlemen.

0: Tyler. We listen to her in a completely different context than this one. Usually she does the poppy Amo Pehano Afro beats kind of sound. And here she's giving us a beautiful little ballad.
1: I'll cry them for you.
0: Right, ladies and gentlemen, now it is time for the mix. You can party with us. You know what it is. Send through those voice notes on the WhatsApp line. And all I can say is we kept it chill. We kept it nice and chill throughout the show since it started. And now we're just going to switch it up for the masses. Tune in. Guys, ladies, time for your truly. It's time for yours truly to jump behind the ones and twos and to bring you this evening's Sunday Frequency Mix. Turn it up, make it loud, enjoy. Let's do this.
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0: You're a M, ladies and gentlemen. This is how we conclude the mix this evening. Told you. We're going to take you to a party zone. Merlin Martin still partying hard with us. Thank you so much, Merlin, for being there.
1: Sure.
0: Mariette, thank you for tuning in. Every single Sunday evening, ladies and gentlemen, we bring the mixes. Everything that's super soulful, everything that grooves just the right way. Right here on KFM Sunday nights with Grandmaster ADD, and we still have tons of awesome music on the playlist. You do not want to disappear.

0: We got the vibes unlocked this evening, ladies and gentlemen. This is how we get busy. Easy Steve is still in the zone with us. Still partying hard with us.
1: We are indeed, never disappoint. Loving the mix.
0: Thank you, sir.
1: Easy Steve, cup of 8, hippie flu. Yes, sis. Stroop, loop, cranny, loop. Yes, sis. The end and I tap. The sap, I spud. Yes, sis. I love it. Love it. Love it, Mr. Eddie Demon. Loving it.
0: Thank you, sir. Sure. And thank you for always keeping it on lock.
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1: Sure.
0: Shekinah, one of my favorite South African singers. This is KFM Sunday Nights with Grandmaster Rady D. If you have just joined us, welcome to the show, ladies and gentlemen. It is time for us to do some of that Sunday vibes and rides. That's coming in right about now.
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3: Vibes.
0: There you go. It's time for rides and Sunday vibes. A little motoring feature that we do. And we speak about all the various elements when it comes to motoring, with its motorsport, culture, trends. We have a very broad-based approach to it. So, to all the Drift fans out there, a new movie will be hitting very, very soon, titled Drifter. It is labeled as an underdog car culture film, directed and starring Sung Kang, best known as Han from Fast and Furious, from that franchise. A little birdie told me that he's coming to Cape Town next week sometime. And he's also going to be at a major motor show up in Durban. And he's going to be bringing the hero car to South Africa that's in that actual movie. And that is the Toyota 86. Speaking about Toyotas, let's look at a few iconic Toyotas. Guys, ladies, you better brace yourselves for what you're about to hear right now. The most valuable Toyota ever sold. The ultra rare Toyota Shelby 2000 GT has sold internationally for over, wait for it, a Toyota. This vehicle sold for over 45 million rand, making it one of the most expensive Toyotas ever auctioned. Let's look at some of the iconic Toyotas in South Africa. In South Africa, these are the most culturally respected Toyota models. The Hilux, of course, the Quantum, the Land Cruiser 79 series, the Toyota Corolla, Toyota Supra Mark IV. I don't know if we need to throw the Toyota Taz in there. You can jump onto the WhatsApp line and tell me. Should the Toyota Taz fall into the iconic Toyota car range when it comes to South African motoring? Let me know. Because Toyota's reputation in South Africa is heavily linked to durability, resale value, off-road capability, and reliability across urban and rural environments. And now, let's take a look at a few more Toyotas. One of the most iconic, and this one is very, very popular with the Petrol Corp out there, and those that are into drag racing and drifting specifically. So we're looking at the Toyota Supra Mark IV. The investment potential is very high. The current value is 1.5 million to 4.5 million rand plus. And why it matters is that the legendary 2JZ, or the 2JZ as it's known, powered Supra became a global icon through tuning culture and films. And if you can find one that's clean with the twin turbo models, those are the ones that are massively climbing in value. The Toyota Land Cruiser FJ40, investment potential, that one is very, very strong. The current value is plus minus 700,000 all the way through to 5 million. And why it matters, it is one of the world's most respected classic 4x4s. This car demand remains huge because of durability, nostalgia, and global collector interest. And then that little car that features in the movie, Drifter, as well as the Formula, the Initial D anime series. That's the movie that introduced the vehicle to most JDM car fans. We are speaking about the Toyota Corolla AE86. Unfortunately, we didn't receive that model in South Africa. And that, of course, is a rear-wheel drive vehicle. The current investment potential is very, very strong. The color, the current value is plus or minus 450,000 to 2 million rand. And what matters is that drift culture and anime culture made the AE86 legendary. Original unmodified examples are becoming rare. I was fortunate enough to see one being attempted. They attempted to drift this car up in Buka a couple of years ago, and it was clean, almost spotless. So I figure that car could probably be sitting in the 1.5 to 3 million rand range. Sure. Then another one is the Toyota MR2. We also, here's one that didn't come to South Africa, and of course it didn't reach most countries. This is the Toyota Century. The investment potential, it is growing internationally. The current value is plus minus 700,000 to 4 million rands. And why it matters is that Japan's ultra luxury limousine, it's a rare outside of Japan and increasingly appreciated by collectors for its craftsmanship and exclusivity. And then there's one or two running around in Cape Town City, and I'm speaking about Toyota Sora. The investment potential on this one, it is seriously emerging. And the current value is plus or minus 300,000 to 1 million rand. And what matters is that the Sora shares DNA with the Supra and the Lexus SC. Turbocharged versions are becoming increasingly sought after in JDM circles. And then lastly, I have Toyota's GR Yaris. The investment potential for this one, apparently it is fast becoming a future classic. Current value is 850,000 to 1.5 million. And what matters is that many collectors believe the GR Yaris will become one of Toyota's most collectible modern cars due to its rally-inspired engineering and limited production. Righto, what do you think, ladies and gentlemen? Do the Toyota Taz deserve a spot or a mention among iconic Toyotas in South Africa?

0: Side Effects, and this is Zane right here. Speaking about Toyotas, Mariette actually remembers the tagline from way back in the day, the Toyota tagline that is Toyota all the way, she says. Everything keeps going right, Toyota. Yes, it's now that's going to become an earworm. Playing in my head non-stop. Good evening, Morgan. How are you doing, sir?
1: Yo, Reggie D. Toyota Corolla 16V Sprinter. I'm telling you, iconic.
0: There you go. There you go. Thank you so much for tuning in, sir. Guys, ladies, more back-to-back music coming your way. Every single Sunday, we keep you in the zone. So stay tuned.
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0: song, Feel Good, by the one and only Lira. Hey, we need some of this jazzy, soulful flavors in our lives from time to time. Before that, we gave you another classic, George Benson with Love Times Love. We gave you some Zara Larsson as well. KFM Sunday Nights with Grandmaster Eddie D. I told you, we always pack in music surprises. And it's all about that feel good energy buzz that we are constantly on. Guys, ladies, thank you so much for keeping it on lock. We still have some more phenomenal music lined up.
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Justin Bieber teaming up for Chance the Rapper on this one. Holy. Still a banger. Still gets the head nodding. There you go, ladies and gentlemen. That's how we get down right here on KFM every single Sunday night. So this is KFM Sunday Nights with Grandmaster Reddy D. And we still got some more of that phenomenal flavors coming in right now.

0: with Beyonce on this one. Him. Him for the weekend. Sure. Time flies. Time flies. Ladies, gentlemen, thank you so much for tuning into the show this evening. It was amazing connecting with you again. Have a phenomenal evening further. May your week be prosperous and filled with blessings until we meet again. I will leave you with a triple play. It's going to be amazing. That's all I can say. Three bangers. Three bangers. I'll be back in the mix on Friday with Carl Wastey on the Flash Drive. Then on Saturday, we got something special lined up because it's Youth Month and we're celebrating in a big way. So I'm going to get busy in the studio. So you're going to have to tune in to your radio and also follow the movements on social media as well. I promise you, it's going to be liquor. That's all I want to say. Guys, ladies, take care. Peace, one love. Grandmaster Eddie D have officially stepped out of the building. Tahesa.
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0: 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The Flash Drive with Carl Wastey. Here's what you missed.
2: Have you seen the enhancement games come up in your timeline?
3: I have.
2: So obviously these enhancement games are games where there are products that these athletes use that would be banned in normal Olympic competition. It's all over. And obviously with someone who likes lifting weights, etc., it's been coming up on my timeline.
3: Yeah.
2: It begged the question for me, as these things always do. What is one enhancement within your field that you believe would make you infinitely better than everybody else?
3: I'm going to say it.
2: Okay.
3: I work in an industry where I need to talk all the time.
2: Yeah.
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4: You got married, right, to the love of your life, and yet no pics on Insta, no stories, no shout outs, no nothing. But Arsenal wins. I'm sorry, you didn't marry Mikel Arteta. If you are going to post Arsenal, you must also post your spouse.
5: Perhaps that relationship, I mean, maybe I don't want to say anything about anybody's relationship, but perhaps Arsenal scores more. 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
6: 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Last week, went to a restaurant and then there was a group behind us.
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2: What is a belief you unlearned too late? 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